0: Eita pra sua vida.
1: Man, heard what you said through the grapevine. Funny thing about your problems, they ain't mine. Staying up through the late night. 20 seconds to game time. Getting religious with it. Time crossing these state lines. Working hard through the late nights. 20 seconds.

0: guys are going to be facing the camera this way, and that camera's going to be moving towards you. So this shot, we kind of come and meet each other.
1: All right, let's roll camera. A friend indeed.
2: No seu trabalho, não tem outra. 93,7.